0: is such a crazy feeling, though. I don't want to get too attached, but I feel like I already am. My mind's telling me one thing, but I guess I should listen to my heart. Right?
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8: Mostly fine today. Tops of 22 in St. Mary's. Morning, I'm Jai Moss with the latest. Police are investigating the disappearance of a man in Sydney's West. Morgan Randolph was last seen on Collett Crescent in Cranbrook on June 19. The 37-year-old's family hold concerns for his welfare. Anyone with information is being encouraged to contact Crime Stoppers. Meantime, footage has been released of two suspicious car fires in Sydney's West. The alleged arson happened in March, with two vehicles alight on the driveway of a home in Cadens. Police have now released CCTV of a white Mitsubishi Lancer driving in the area at the time of the incident. Anyone with information is being asked to contact authorities. More Aussies could soon see lower insurance bills for bushfire-prone homes. Two major banks have joined a federally backed bushfire resilience rating scheme. The Albanese government's invested $3.2 million in the program, which includes a free app to assess properties. CEO of the Resilient Building Council, Kate Cotter, says expansion plans are also in the works.
9: We're planning to expand the scheme, hopefully nationally next year, to include flood and storm risks, which we've been trialling around regional Australia for the last 18 months.
8: And Aussie borrowers are shelling out near record amounts just to cover the interest rates on their home loans. New KPMG analysis shows mortgage costs are now taking up a bigger share of household income than they did when rates hit 17.5% in the late 80s. Checking sport, the Panthers will be looking to maintain their spot at the top of the table when they take on the Rabbitohs tomorrow night. Nathan Cleary, Isaiah Yeo and Liam Martin will all be away on origin duties, with Jack Cogger stepping up as halfback to replace Cleary. And in AFL, Eagles forward Jamie Cripps has opened up about his decision to call time on his career, telling the club's Coast to Coast podcast the severity of his knee injury sealed the deal.
10: Sort of a bit worse than we first thought, so that sort of made my decision. I wasn't going to get back. Yeah, don't need surgery just yet.
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Many times that I could've went psycho. Psych wards, I was sitting in Kylo. That there's gotta be more to this life, yo. Ain't no telling which way that I might go. 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

0: Yeah, yeah. Ooh. 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
1: Ooh.
0: Sis got blah boy, sis got blah boy.
1: Sis got.
0: Yeah.

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1: My name is also Richard Post, and I'm here to play you some jam.
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7: Mostly fine today with tops of 22 in Penrith. Hey there, I'm Jai Moss with the latest. Investigations are underway after shots were fired at a home in Sydney's west. Police were called to a home in Chester Hill at 2 a.m. yesterday, finding shots had been fired at the property. Three people were inside the home at the time, but were not injured. A white SUV was seen leaving the scene, with officers now investigating. Meantime, Sydney residents are being called on to help police as they search for criminals using our transport network. Authorities say they're looking to identify 15 people who may be related to violent crime and sexual offences. Photos of the alleged offenders are set to be displayed at stations across the network in an effort to locate them. In other news, Australians are now spending a bigger chunk of their pay on mortgage interest than they did when rates hit 17.5% in the late 80s. That's according to new analysis from KPMG, which says borrowers are using more than 5% of their income simply to cover the interest on their loans. And Domain's chief economist says house prices will bounce back as Australia's entered its ninth housing downturn since the mid-90s. Nicola Powell says there's a few factors currently slowing down the market.
8: Firstly, three rate hikes this year, which has shaved borrowing capacity down by about 7 or 8%. We've got very weak consumer confidence. And then when you layer that with domestic but also global economic uncertainty.
7: The median house price in the Blue Mountains region is just over $1 million. In sport, a battle to keep their lead on the NRL ladder for the Panthers as they prepare for their clash with South Sydney. Penrith will be three players down, with Nathan Cleary, Isaiah Yeo and Liam Martin all the way in Origin camp. Jack Cogger will replace Cleary as halfback when they take on the Rabbitohs tomorrow night. And after trailing 2-0 until the 86th minute, Belgium fought back against Senegal in the World Cup to level the score at the end of regular play. Belgium were then able to find the back of the net in a penalty shot during extra time to take the win 3-2.
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9: Mostly fine today. Tops of 16 in Katoomba. Afternoon, I'm Jai Morse with the latest. Sydney residents are being called on to help police as they search for criminals using our transport network. Authorities say they're looking to identify 15 people who may be related to violent crime and sexual offences. Photos of the alleged offenders are set to be displayed at stations across the network in an effort to locate them. Over to politics, and the Shadow Defence Ministers mocked the newly formed Community Strong Party for only having two members of the Teals. James Patterson on Nine tells them good on them for having a go.
10: The Teals have effectively operated like a political party for years but pretended not to be one. She's now having a go, but I think it is revealing that she wasn't even able to convince her fellow Teal MPs it's worth joining the party. If they don't want to join the party, why would Australians want to vote for a party like that?
9: Mortgage stress is biting harder than many borrowers realise. New KPMG analysis shows Aussies are spending a bigger share of their income on home loan interest than at the peak of the late 1980s interest rate cycle. More than $33 billion was paid in mortgage interest in the first 3 months of the year alone. And a major corruption inquiry will examine allegations of political donations and branch stacking involving senior Liberal Party figures as well as Catholic Schools New South Wales. ICAC will begin public hearings later this month. No one named in the inquiry has been charged with any criminal offence and the allegations are yet to be tested. Checking sport, Hudson Young's fired a warning shot at Queensland star Sam Walker ahead of next Wednesday's Origin decider at Suncorp. The Blues back rowers told NRL 360 he's on a mission to rattle the Maroons halfback.
11: My job as a back rower to do that, yeah, but like I said, there's many factors that go into just running at one player on the field, but yeah, I'll take that personal to put a lot more pressure on him and yeah, see how we go.
9: And an electrifying night of netball in Penrith when the Panthers take on the GWS Fury for the Mayor's Cup. It's on at the Penrith Valley Regional Sports Centre. Tickets are still available for the game tomorrow night at 7.
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2: Good morning, Ashley in Western Sydney. We know song one is Blackpink and Jump. Song two is Don Toliver, E85. Song three, Charlie XCX, Chains of Love. Now, song four, we don't know that one. I'll let you know that song five we do know, Central C and 21 Savage, GBP. Song six, don't know yet. We do know it's Doja Cat, but we don't know which track. Song four, what do you think it is?
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2: Oh, Tick, you got $200 in a fetch, Minnie.
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2: Now, song six, if you get this right, I'll give you $1,000 in a fetch, Minnie. So, Ashley.
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2: 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All yours.
3: Oh my God, I'm so excited. You made my day. Thank you so much.
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2: 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You know, this is the beauty. We're leveling up.
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7: Mostly fine today. Tops of 22 in St. Mary's. Afternoon, I'm Jai Moss with the latest. Footage has been released of two suspicious car fires in Sydney's west. The alleged arson happened in March, with two vehicles alight on the driveway of a home in Cadence. Police have now released CCTV of a white Mitsubishi Lancer driving in the area at the time of the incident. Anyone with information is being asked to contact authorities. The ATO has revealed just how much tax Aussies have paid over the last year. $329 billion was collected in the last financial year, which works out to roughly $25,000 per worker on average. The tax office has also urged us to hold off on lodging for a few more weeks to make sure all the details are correctly submitted. A major crackdown on gambling ads is being tabled in Parliament today, with a plan to ban betting commercials from sports broadcasts entirely. The laws also propose a cap on daytime TV spots, as well as a total ban on radio ads during the school run. And Australia's entered its ninth housing downturn in 30 years. Figures from Domain reveal the latest slowdown's been driven by interest rates, supply and consumer confidence, as well as falls in Sydney and Melbourne. But Domain Chief Economist Nicola Powell says we'll see a recovery period next year.
8: Ultimately, I think our prediction is that when we do start to see rate cuts coming through sometime midway through 2027, that is likely to give a little bit of a catalyst to our housing recovery.
7: The median house price in the Blue Mountains region is just over $1 million. In sport, the Panthers will be looking to maintain their spot at the top of the table when they take on the Rabbitohs tomorrow night. Nathan Cleary, Isaiah Yeo and Liam Martin will all be away on Origin duties, with Jack Cogger stepping up as halfback to replace Cleary. And after trailing 2-0 until the 86th minute, Belgium fought back against Senegal in the World Cup to level the score at the end of regular play. Belgium were then able to find the back of the net in a penalty shot during extra time to take the win 3-2. Earlier, England knocked out Congo.
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1: I heard what you said through the grapevine. 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

0: This is Kata.
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Why was TPS at my crib until you boy slid? 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

How you go from asking for some tickets, now you trying to stop the show? 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
9: Hi there, I'm Harrison Preve. The Senate has passed legislation restoring human oversight to an AI tool used to assess aged care funding. The technology introduced last November, used to determine the level of home support older Aussies are entitled to. Concerns raised after the AI was found to have underassessed some people, leaving them without adequate care. The federal government's plans to strengthen its social media crackdown for under 16s has hit a roadblock. The proposed changes include boosting the eSafety Commissioner's powers to demand documents from tech giants and doubling fines for platforms that don't do enough to get kids offline. The Coalition and the Greens pushing the laws into an inquiry, which will delay the process by around 8 weeks.
10: This is an urgent piece of legislation because every day we delay, kids are at risk.
9: Communications Minister Annika Wells speaking on Nine. Overseas, where at least 8 people have been killed in the latest wave of Russian strikes on Ukraine's capital. Neighbourhoods across Kyiv have been evacuated. President Volodymyr Zelensky warning Russia is preparing for a massive attack. Ukraine officials say children are among a significant number of casualties. And Eminem has lost a trademark battle against an Aussie beach brand. The rapper claiming Swim Shady was trading off his stage name Slim Shady. But it was knocked back after it was found Eminem's own Shady trademarks hadn't been used on clothing and accessories in Australia during the required period. Carlton's caretaker Josh Fraser says he's not paying attention to the head coaching interviews at the club. The Blues are set to start interviewing a number of candidates, including James Kelly and Corey Enright. But the interim coach insists he's not throwing his hat in the ring.
11: My role right now, my responsibility is to the players and the football club as an interim coach. I respect the process that's going off to the side. I haven't taken any real notice of it, to be honest.
9: And co-host USA through to the round of 16 at the World Cup with a 2-0 win over Bosnia and Herzegovina.
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3: It is a stunning day on the harbour, beautiful blue skies here in Sydney. I hope your day is going swimmingly. We're going to load you up now with three of the hottest new drops to kickstart your afternoon. DJ Goja and Jason Derulo in at number three with me, Chico. Of course, Jason Derulo will be on our shores in September. In at number two, now this is off The King Is Dead for T.I. Season, teaming up with T-Pain, Jeezy and 2 Chainz, Dope Boys Academy. And right now, all the way from the UK, the beautiful Siku, this is Does She Know? And this is what Cater sounds like.

new Australian artist. You goes by the name of Danny Marchio. And speaking of Aussie artists, coming up after five on KSRI and the Dirty Dozen on Kater, we have got the boys of AU Dollars tapping in. Each and every Thursday we do State of the Culture and they deliver to us three incredible emerging artists that they have discovered. Of course, hailing from our incredible country and sometimes across the ditch as well. I can't wait to see who they've got for us this evening. Could very well be your new favourite Australian or New Zealand artist. Right now, let's get into the incredible Olivia Rodrigo. Everybody is so excited because on the 1st of August, her next Lego collection collaboration drops. Yes, she has got five collectible sets now. So shout out to Olivia Rodrigo. This is Drop Dead and this is Kater. I know.

Khalid is coming back to Australia for the It's Always Summer Somewhere tour. Playing four massive shows in Perth, Brisbane, Melbourne and Sydney this November. See Khalid live in Australia, performing songs from his new album, After the Sun Goes Down. For ticket details, head to frontiertouring.com.

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4: Looking very heavy for the airport tunnel. Reports of a crash. Westbound traffic slow to the M5 East. An earlier crash moving through Brighton Les Sands has cleared off, leaving delays along General Holmes Drive at Bruce Street. The Banks Meadow, a truck and car crash eastbound Foreshore Road, Botany Road. Liverpool, three vehicle pile up for Newbridge Road, Speed Street, knocking out an eastbound lane. Trouble through Rarunga with the North Connects northbound off ramp to Pennadales Road, blocked with a truck breakdown. Creatures of the Ice Age is on now at Sydney Zoo. 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I'm Monique Bovino. That's the latest traffic on KEDAR.
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7: Oh my God, Jackson, can I try on your glasses?

Throwing it back with some Fetty Wap for you here on Kaden. Now, coming up just after four, I'm going to call somebody back because I want to hook you guys up with Bryson Tiller tickets. He's coming out here in January the 19th. He kicks off his tour in Perth, finishing up around the 25th in Brizzy. He's bringing Magic Jordan with him, the Neo Trap Soul Tour. It's all thanks to livenation.com.au. But we would love to give you some tickets. So if you haven't already done so, you've got time still to register at kaden.com.au. We have got tickets to all the shows in all the cities. So let us know which city you want to see Bryson Tiller in. And then make sure you pick up your phone when I ring. I'll be doing that very shortly. Right now, here is some incredible new Aussie stuff from JL, an amazing singer-songwriter coming out of Melbourne, born to Congolese parents. This track is called DUI. Remember where you heard this first, right here on Kaden. Don't think

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1: It's looking pretty busy along Brighton-Les Sands General Homes Drive southbound to Bruce Street after nearly a breakdown and struggling to recover with delays back through the airport tunnel and to Eastlake Southern Cross Drive. Very heavy run for the M4 motorway outbound from Homebush to Prospect. Stacks of traffic, Parramatta Road moving through Clyde. M2 motorway busy westbound from Beecroft to Baulkham Hills. Slow out to the M7 merge. M5 motorway heavy westbound through Reesby. And Moorebank New Bridge Road after a crash is slow into Liverpool. Nominations are now open for the 2027 Australian of the Year Awards. Who inspires you? 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I'm Monique Favino. That's the latest traffic on KDAR.
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stunning South African superstar Tyler teaming up with Zara Larsson. She did it again, and she has done it all right. She has finalized her contracts with Epic Records, and she has just signed to Jay-Z's Roc Nation. So congratulations to her. That's an incredible stable of artists as well, of course, on Roc Nation. So expect more great music from the amazing Tyler. Speaking of great music, I'll tell you somebody who rarely misses with a hit. It's Stormzy. And here's another example of that. He's teaming up with Odile for this one, 24 Hours. This is Kate.

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1: Blacktown Mungarabi Road has been blocked eastbound. A car and pedestrian accident at Patrick Street delaying traffic. We've got traffic slow around Brighton Le Sands General Homes Drive after an earlier breakdown that's left delays all the way back to the airport tunnel. Also a breakdown westbound through Mascot for the General Homes Drive right at the M5 East. Delays for the M2 motorway travelling outbound from Lane Cove Tunnel moving all the way through to Balcombe Hills. And Richmond Road is really heavy from Marsden Park up towards Blythe Park. 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I'm Monique Pavino. That's the latest traffic on KDAR.
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4: Harrison Freak here with the check of the latest. A group of foreign nationals who arrived illegally by boat in far north Queensland this week has now been deported. A 34-year-old Taiwanese national accused of people smuggling has faced court in Cairns, where he's been remanded in custody until Friday. A second man has also been detained pending further inquiries. The federal opposition has grilled the PM over aged care. The coalition has had a win in the Senate today. Its bill passing to restore human oversight to aged care funding assessments after errors linked to an AI system. Anthony Albanese pressed during question time on why Labor opposed the bill.
5: The premise of the question is wrong. There is human oversight over all of these processes. And second is that for the party of robo-debt to actually have the hide to come in here and talk about these issues shows extraordinary gumption.
4: A crackdown on gambling advertising is a step closer. New legislation to overhaul the rules has been introduced to federal parliament, which would see gambling ads banned during live sports broadcasts and at sporting events. Well, despite never serving in the US military, Donald Trump has made an awkward joke during a speech talking about giving himself and his sons a Medal of Honor.
6: I'm going to give one to myself, one to them, and we'll have a threesome, okay? I'll pick out one of the two. I'll give them the Congressional Medal of Honor for their genius at hunting, and I'll get one for taking on Russia.
4: And the end of an era for PlayStation, Sony confirming plans to phase out physical video game discs by January 2028. All three co-hosts are through to the round of 16 at the FIFA World Cup. The USA downing Bosnia and Herzegovina 2-0, joining Canada and Mexico in the next round. And Brisbane takes an unchanged lineup into tonight's AFL Round 17 clash with Geelong. Lions ruck Darcy Ford stands there looking to build on last week's win over Sydney.
7: I think it's just great to see what our best footy looks like. Probably hadn't found it for a few weeks there in the middle of the season, but last week, yeah, really encouraging for the rest of the year.
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They tryna cover it up like a quilt. 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Kept it 100 on paper like Will. Tricking it off on a paying a bill. That's just how I do the sauce and the spill. These

races around the world who have been tortured ever since. He's put on a few exclusive parties in some big cities in the States and in Canada to apologise to all the Janices. All right, right about now, it's time for me to hook somebody up with some Bryson Tiller tips.

Couple million, I put it aside, caught me a villa remark. She need 10 racks for a ass, bro, I put that on my dogs. 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I fill up the drum and it's kicking away, spin it back like I'm tugging. I sat in my kitchen, I'm whipping away, and I'm chopping off white with no garlic. It's a carousel when I'm spinning the tray, here on my flyers delay. I tell my little go flex and my rolling on my

The Grammy-winning and BET-winning Kehlani teaming up with Usher there for Shoulda Never. Yep, she won the BET Award for Best Female R&B Pop Artist recently, taken to the red carpet to also admit that the BET Award performance would be the last time she would be singing Folded for some time. Yeah, I guess she probably has that song, sung that song to death. But what a track, huh? Speaking of great tracks, don't forget K-Sara and the Dirty Dozen kicking in at 5, just in time for your drive home. I got DJ Deepak on the ones and twos. He's going to kickstart the show for me. And of course, it's State of the Culture with Matthew Craig from AU Dollars coming up at 6 with a whole stack of hot new Aussie artists to introduce you to. Right now, Martin Garrix teams up with Ed Sheeran. This is Repeat It. This is Kater. Stay.

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6: Casula, multi-vehicle crash along the M5 eastbound near the Hume Highway, delaying traffic all the way back to the Hume motorway. Also slow for that westbound run on the approach from Reesby. Delays for the M4 after a crash. It's busy outbound from Homebush to Prospect. French's Forest Road at the Wakehurst Parkway, car and motorcycle crash. And Blacktown, a crash along Bungarabi Road, knocking out an eastbound lane at Patrick Street. Don't settle for the couch this weekend. Head to Flight Centre for 50% off Phuket. 8 nights from just $633 per person. Hurry, ends 19 July only at Flight Centre. I'm Monique Bovino. That's the latest traffic on KEDR.
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kata.com.au. That's where we'd love you to head to take the music survey. 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We're here for it. It's your station after all. And we really do pride ourselves on playing the best music to keep you moving throughout your day here on Kata. So, oh, and did I mention there's $200 up for grabs? Oh, yeah, there's $200 up for grabs. 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
4: Two-car crash to watch out for. Balkan Mills, Windsor Road, Seven Hills Road, northbound French's Forest Way, Goose Parkway, French's Forest Road, a car and motorcycle crash southbound. In the medium strip for James Roos Drive through Clyde, a breakdown northbound and Parramatta Road. Blacktown crash along Bungarabee Road, Patrick Street, affecting traffic for the Sydney Harbour Bridge. We've got delays from the Warringah Freeway roadworks and slow out to the Anzac Bridge. 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Hurry, sail in Sunday only at Freedom. I'm Monique Pavino. That's the latest traffic on Kata.
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one of the incredible artists playing tribute to Lauryn Hill at the BET Awards recently, Doja Cat there and Agoura Hills, alongside the likes of Tems and SZA and Doechii and Rhapsody and Lizzo and Common, and it was just incredible. If you haven't seen the Lauryn Hill tribute from the BET Awards, of course, also Lauryn Hill's kids were there as well, paying tribute to her. Just phenomenal. And seeing Lauryn Hill vibing in the crowd is just everything. Go check it out when you get a chance right now. Here is brand new Georgia Smith. What's done is done. And up next, we're going to help you find your new favorite jam with a stack of hot new hip hop sounding off 12 to 1 with Case Around the Dirty Dozen. So stay with us.

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9: Two-car crash to watch out for. Balker Mills, Windsor Road, Seven Hills Road, northbound French's Forest Way, Goose Parkway, French's Forest Road. A car and motorcycle crash southbound in the medium strip for James Roos Drive through Clyde. A breakdown northbound and Parramatta Road. Blacktown crash along Bungarrabee Road, Patrick Street, affecting traffic for the Sydney Harbour Bridge. We've got delays from the Warringah Freeway roadworks and slow out to the Anzac Bridge. 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I'm Monique Pavino. That's the latest traffic on Cater.
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12: Hi, it's Harrison Preeb. Labor is attempting to dial up its social media crackdown for under-16s. It wants to increase penalties for non-compliant platforms to $99 million and give the eSafety Commissioner power to compel internal company emails and documents. Prime Minister Anthony Albanese urging the opposition to back the changes.
13: The Leader of the Opposition can instruct his people, or some of them might stick to it, over in the Senate to vote for this legislation today before Parliament arises. Because if not, there are real world consequences.
12: Kyiv has come under another wave of Russian strikes, with at least 10 killed in the latest attack on Ukraine's capital. An ambulance station reportedly hit, injuring several paramedics. Moscow says it launched the massive attack in retaliation for Ukrainian strikes on civil infrastructure. Aussie shoe retailer Betts has gone into administration. More than half of its 35 stores will shut as the company shifts to an online model. Support is being offered to affected staff, with some being redeployed. Betts is the fourth retailer to enter administration in less than a month, joining Barbecues Galore, Lincraft and Glue. And music could be the key to having fun while cooking the midweek dinner. A new study by HelloFresh finding more than half of young Aussies view preparing the midweek meal as a chore, but 76% of 25 to 34-year-olds say music makes it better. Time for New South Wales. Days out from State of Origin decider Ethan Strange rolling his ankle at training on the Gold Coast today. While the NRLW season kicks off tonight, it's the Sharks taking on the Knights. Geelong host Brisbane in tonight's AFL Grand Final rematch. And the USA to play Belgium in the FIFA World Cup round of 16 after both won through today. England has also set up a showdown with Mexico.
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23: We're going to help you guys find your new favourite jam on your drive home. We're going to do them 12 to 1. These are the hottest in hip-hop and R&B. I've got a new drop on the show from the incredible Hugel, teaming up with Big Sean and Scott Storch. I've also got the Quavo track that I didn't get on yesterday. because the Kanye West Don Toliver came through. So that is, of course, also in the countdown. We're going to tap in with Matthew Craig from AU Dollars just after six for State of the Culture, find out what he's been up to, what's been happening on that incredible platform. And, of course, he's going to deliver to us three incredible emerging artists. They do such a great job of it, so I can't wait to see who he's chosen for us this evening. Of course, my DJs are cutting up a storm, and right now let's put the incredible DJ Deepak on the ones and twos. It's Case Around the Dirty Dozen right here on KDA.

everybody, everybody, everybody, everybody, everybody, everybody, everybody, everybody, everybody, everybody, everybody, everybody, everybody, everybody, everybody, everybody, everybody, everybody, 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
4: Good morning, Ashley in Western Sydney. We know song one is Blackpink and Jump. Song two is Don Toliver, E85. Song three, Charlie XCX, Chains of Love. Now, song four, we don't know that one. I'll let you know that song five we do know, Central C and 21 Savage, GBP. Song six, don't know yet. We do know it's Doja Cat, but we don't know which track. Song four, what do you think it is?
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9: Annandale for the M8 past the Anzac Bridge off-ramp breakdown southbound, looking fairly busy along the M4 outbound to Homebush to Prospect. The Ryde Bridge are crawling to roads. Lots of traffic the M5 westbound through Riverwood. Liverpool to Hume Highway, a crawler both ways, Elizabeth Drive and Hoxton Park Road. We've got delays moving in from Moorbank Avenue and Moorbank. Lots of traffic at the moment, Campbelltown to Relin Road at Gilchrist Drive. 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I'm Monique Bovino. That's latest traffic on KDAR.
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0: 12 to 1 for your drive home. This is Case Around the Dirty Dozen on Kater. Kick the countdown off with K1 and Risk It all the way from the UK. And in at number 11, brand new for Kanye West and Don Toliver. Okay, the name of the track. They performed that at the Tampa leg of his concerts and the tour he's doing in North America right now. And, of course, Don Toliver will be on our shores with Post Malone in October. The Big Ass World Tour is coming down under. All right, let's have a look at some of the other big stories. Lil Wayne, there's been another no-show. Lil Wayne is becoming a little notorious for this. Very annoyed fans in Maine, in North America. He was supposed to perform with 2 Chainz and The Game, and at the last minute, he didn't make it. And there was no real explanation given either. So, yeah, not good. Tay Keith, of course, the incredible producer, responsible for a lot of Drake's tracks, etc., hailed from Memphis. His funeral has been attended by a stack of hip-hop artists paying tribute. And it was a great loss for the Memphis scene and hip-hop in general. As was Clive Davis, I've got to say, I didn't make mention of that funeral, in which, as you can imagine, it was a star-studded event of people paying tribute to Clive Davis. Drewski, he is going to be, his new persona is going to be Joe Jackson, Michael Jackson's dad. This is going to be very interesting. He's also been showing off his taekwondo skills and hopefully getting into some big action films. He deserves it. He is an incredible talent. So shout out to Drewski. He did a great job of hosting the BET Awards. Tyler, South African superstar, she has ditched Epic Records and she's signing with Jay-Z's Roc Nation. Cardi B in the news again because, first of all, she's settled with this Tasha K. She's one of these bloggers who just keeps saying rubbish stuff about Cardi B. Cardi B sued her. She won the court case. Couldn't get any money out of her. And now it's sort of the $110,000 legal fee fight for $60,000. But Tasha K now says her husband and companies will guarantee that debt. So we'll wait and see if Cardi B ever gets that money. Little Uzi Vert. This is a horrific story. Little Uzi Vert has had to sue a rehab facility over secret therapy recordings. Now, so apparently some people at this facility recorded his private sessions and then showed them to people. Just outrageous. Anybody going through a rehab stint should have absolute privacy and incredibly vulnerable personal moments. Anyway, so he's won the court case. Now he is going to, I would say, sue the crap out of the facility, as he should. Cardi B also getting into it with an artist called Akbar V. I think sometimes some of these artists just got Cardi B for the clout. She was on socials telling Cardi B to get back in the booth, despite the fact she's just finished the Am I the Drama tour and the album, etc. She's been doing incredible work, working her ass off with 4 kids as well. Cardi B respond with, get in the casket. Cardi B does not play. That's not all she said, but that's all I can say on the radio. All right, let's do some new music.
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0: Man, I keep raving about this DJ because I am slightly obsessed with him. He goes by the name of Hugel. He is from France. He is just epic. He did the song Jamaican Bam Bam. He also did a remix of the French Montana Max B, One Night. And he's put out an album celebrating his 21 years in the industry. It's his debut album. It is called 21. And he has enlisted the help of multiple hip-hop artists on this album. The track we're playing now has Big Sean and Scott Storch on it. It is called Body Drop. And you will hear the Onyx Let the Boys Be Boys slam sample in the beginning of this as well. Let's get it on now. It's brand new music for your ears. Remember where you heard it first. Case Around the Dirty Dozen right here on Kater.

0: 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That's right, the beautiful, the one and only Kesara. Right here, man. Keep it locked. Sydney, what up, though?
1: Kesara will be back right after this.
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5: Annandale for the M8 past the Anzo Bridge off-ramp breakdown southbound, looking fairly busy along the M4 outbound to Homebush to Prospect. The ride bridge at Crawl into roads, lots of traffic the M5 westbound through Riverwood, Liverpool to Hume Highway, a crawler both ways, Elizabeth Drive and Hoxton Park Road. We've got delays moving in from Moorbank Avenue and Moorbank. Lots of traffic at the moment, Campbelltown to Relin Road at Gilchrist Drive. 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I'm Monique Bovino. That's latest traffic on KDAR.
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0: in at number 7, brand new for Remy Ma. Put him on the name of the track right now. Two tracks tied together with a common theme. And, well, I'm just going with this is a Timbaland Dirty Dozen Double. We are going to do Missy Elliott and Timbaland. And then we are going to do some classic Timbaland. Now, Timbaland was in a duo originally with an incredible artist called Magoo with a very distinct voice. Of course, Timbaland worked for just everybody, an incredible producer. Some of our favorite tracks were produced by Timbaland, and he goes all the way back to late 90s, early 2000s, of course. So let's get it on now. Let's give some love out there to Timbaland. This is a Timbaland Dirty Dozen Double.
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7: Traffic is really busy. Heading through Parramatta, Church Street and Marion Street with two-car crash southbound. Moorebank, a crash on the M5 westbound off-ramp to Moorebank Avenue. Looking fairly slow for the M4 motorway outbound from Homebush to Prospect. We've got delays through Liverpool CBD for the Hume Highway with queues back to Orange Grove Road, flowing in from Cabramatta. Hume Motorway building up northbound through Ingleburn towards the interchange, and a fair bit of congestion at the moment for Marsden Park, Richmond Road, South Street. Pancreatic cancer numbers are outrageous and they need to change. 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I'm Monique Bovino. That's latest traffic on KDAR.
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9: Hi, Harrison Preet here. The Safety Commissioner has apologised to Jewish victims of online abuse who fall outside the regulator's legal threshold for intervention. Julie Ingham Grant, speaking before the Royal Commission into Anti-Semitism, she's revealed out of the more than 100,000 complaints about harmful online content in the past year, just 2% of the posts have resulted in a removal notice. Border security has been a hot topic during Federal Parliament's final question time ahead of the winter break. Home Affairs Minister Tony Burke pushing back on the Coalition's interrogation regarding a group of illegal arrivals in far north Queensland this week.
10: Every single one of those individuals who tried to enter Australia without a visa had been removed by morning, and those who had tried to assist them have been arrested.
9: Meanwhile, the Senate's passed legislation restoring human oversight to an AI tool used to assess aged care funding. The technology introduced last November, used to determine the level of home support older Aussies are entitled to. Concerns raised after the AI was found to have underassessed some people, leaving them without adequate care. Shoe retailer Betts has gone under. The Aussie chain has entered administration after 134 years, set to close 20 of its stores across the country as it looks to become online only. It's the fourth Aussie retailer to go under in less than a month. And briefly, Lethal Weapon actor Danny Glover has shared his Alzheimer's disease diagnosis. Ross Lyon insists speculation about Lachie Neal's future has been blown out of proportion. It follows news the Lions star would meet with the St Kilda coach this weekend while in Victoria, but Ross says he has semi-regular dinners with Neal, who he used to coach at Fremantle. Brisbane battles Geelong tonight at the Cattery. And Cronulla tackles Newcastle in tonight's NRL W season opener being played at Shark Park. And that's latest in news and sport.
0: Que Sera and the Dirty Dozen on KDAR. Number 6.

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3: It is that time of the week where we get to tap in with the boys from AU Dollars. And we got the OG with us this evening. It is a massive welcome back onto the show to Matthew Craig. Ba, ba, ba, ba, ba.
4: Great to be back, fam, as always. OG Matt now.
3: I'm getting
4: towards that unk status, aren't I?
3: Well, yeah, exactly.
4: I'm getting there. I'm getting towards it.
3: It hurts when they start calling you uncle or auntie. Trust me. Listen, tell me, AU Dollars has had a massive couple of weeks. You've been very busy yourself. What have been some of the highlights of the last 7 days for you on the platform?
4: We've just done a recap of all our introducing feature artists so far for 2026. So every week we do a little interview with a brand new artist that we think is going to be the face and the future. And so we've just done a recap of the 20 artists that we've featured this year. We call them our introducing class. So that's probably the best thing on the platform right now. If you need a fresh new artist to go check out, there's 20 of them there for you. All genres, all styles, all backgrounds, all across the country.
3: Yeah, tap in with that, fam. Fun. I've been saying a bit this week as well, you know, if you are putting together a personal playlist, and we know loads of people do that, make sure you include a couple of Australian artists in there as well. Let's get the streams up for some of our own homegrown talent so that we can build our own industry. So it's up to everybody out there listening that builds playlists and streams artists to make sure you include your new favourite Australian or New Zealand artist in that list.
4: Absolutely. And I was up in your neck of the woods over the weekend.
3: You were. A few travel issues, but I'm so glad you made it in the end. How was the set?
4: It was great. Yeah, a few delays back and forth, but yeah, Saturday night, sold out Lansdowne Hotel. They were turning people away at the door because it was just so popular for 81st birthday party. I was there with VVH and Lord MC, and yeah, the place got shut down. It was a crazy night.
3: Brilliant. That's what we like to see, people getting out there and getting involved with the live scene as well. The Lansdowne is also such a great venue and has been for years for hip-hop artists.
4: Iconic.
3: So, shout out to the Lansdowne. Let's get, of course, one of the things, if this is the first time you're hearing this segment, AU Dollars are an incredible platform out of Melbourne. Not just a platform that discovers emerging talent, but also has Marshall Street Studios and helps discover and nurture emerging artists. So, one, if you are a young artist and you want to know how to navigate the business side of things, this is your go-to. This is your first stop. This is where you need to tap in. And then, of course, if you want to discover incredible new music, this is also, AU Dollars is also a wonderful platform to connect with, tagged in all our socials. In saying that, who is your first pick for today and why?
4: We're going to start with Driz.
3: Sure.
4: Driz, my man, he was a funny story. He's a 16-year-old rap artist from Sydney, one of the best up-and-coming sort of drill artists, you'd say, born in London. We tried to get him up at the Lansdowne on the weekend, but we couldn't get him in the building because he's underage.
3: Oh, he's underage, of course.
4: But he's a superstar. This new one, Swag, yeah, he's one of the best drillers, but also does some melodic kind of stuff. This one's a bit more lovey. He's one of the freshest young cats on the block, and he's going to be an absolute superstar.
3: All right, let's get him on now. This is State of the Culture, brought to us by AU Dollars.

0: so I'm touring.
1: It's like 8 in the morning. I can't help but pick up my phone, no text from her, and I find it appalling. It's crazy, I open my window, the sight of rain, and give me a warning. Sight of rain, and it kept on pouring.
0: If she making a clap, I'm telling her yes. 360 for the mirror, she throwing her back, she broken her dress. I ain't gonna say too much, she knows I hit her the best. She knows I came with a sweat.

0: pick of the evening from Matthew Craig from AU Dollars. That is Driz and Swag. This is State of the Culture here on Kater. Now, Matt, of course, we've had some big award nights recently. The BET Awards went down. I think it was possibly the best production-wise and caliber of artists attending, etc., that I've seen the BET Awards do in years. And having a tribute to Lauryn Hill, having Lauryn Hill in the building, that tribute,
1: iconic,
0: potentially one of the best tributes I've ever seen, from Thames and Doechii and SZA and Rhapsody and Queen Latifah and Common, are just phenomenal. Lizzo, of course, there as well, and just amazing. Also seeing Janet Jackson talking about Teyana Taylor, who is just at 35 years of age, what she has crammed into those 35 years and her accomplishments are just, well, I mean, that's why she is the Woman of the Year on Time Magazine for 2026 and also the Living Icon Award. She deserves every one of those awards and also, of course, a mum and now a single mum. So just shout out to that. If you haven't caught the BET Awards, I highly recommend them. Of course, we've got our second pick of the evening now. Who would you like to throw to?
1: Oh, well, you've just spoken about Teyana Taylor, Cardi B, Lauryn Hill.
0: Yes.
1: I'm going to add another upcoming female artist to the mix who could be a future star. Her name is Shaz Vero. She makes hip-hop, R&B, more Afrobeat type stuff out of Melbourne, out of NAM, and just really full of soul, full of energy. And she's only been releasing for a minute, but she's a star on the rise.
0: All right, let's check her out now. This track is called I Want Ya. This is the second pick from AU Dollars. This is State of the Culture on Kater.

0: State of the Culture brought to us by AU Dollars, the OG Matt with us this evening, Shaz Vero, and I Want You, the name of that track. Two great tracks so far. Now, the last and final track we're getting into is a special track. Matt, talk to me about this track and why.
1: Absolutely. This is a song called Umbrella by a new group, Synergy, which has just come out of the north side of Melbourne. Gio, Kalo and Vatty, two teenagers making a really cool melodic, forward-thinking sort of music. When we founded AU Dollars 10 years ago this year, actually, it was all about doing exactly this, about raising up, you know, future artists and idols and role models from our diverse communities that make up this great country that we call Australia. And these artists, yeah, they're this weekend playing a tribute show for a young man named Aiden Becker, who passed away a couple of months ago in our area due to knife crime. And unfortunately, as I got excited to play this song today ahead of playing this tribute show this weekend, there's been another young person in our community passed away the same way, a young person I'm connected to through my youth work. So I just want to put a message out there to all young people that sort of glorify violence or idolise it, to understanding context, how art exists, and more importantly, just understand the extent of actions in real life, because there's no glory in a permanent solution to a temporary problem. So this song is a tribute for Aiden Becker and to his family and all those who are having loss and need to the support of the community at the moment. This is Synergy and Umbrella.
0: I'm so sorry for your loss, bro, and so sorry for communities that are hurting out there. My heart goes out to all of you. Thank you so much, bro. We will tap in 2 weeks. And let's get this on now. Be safe and kind to each other out there, peeps.
1: Big love.

0: 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Now I see true colors, cause I started being distant. If I go up,
1: how we get to winning? 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
1: 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Love a song and can't get enough of it?
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6: Looking pretty busy through Seven Hills. Seven Hills Road, Abbott Road, a crash with a car and wires have come down, blocking all lanes northbound. Kellyville Ridge, Windsor Road of Merrillville Road, a three-vehicle crash, southbound and northbound traffic affected. Bonnie Rig Heights, Elizabeth Drive, Appleham Road, three-vehicle crash there westbound. Looking pretty busy along the Sydney Harbour Bridge, travelling outbound towards the Anzac Bridge, and lots of traffic for Drummond Victoria Road, Lyons Road. 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I'm Monique Pavino. That's latest traffic on Kater.
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5: 7 Hills wires have come down blocking 7 Hills Road both ways, Abbott Road, after an earlier crash, and Bonnyrigg Heights, Elizabeth Drive, Applin Road, a three-vehicle crash westbound. A crash for Kellyville Bridge, Windsor Road and Maryville Road, cars affecting traffic both ways. M4 motorway building outbound from Homebush, still slow to the Prospect Highway, and the M5 is underpace westbound moving through Revesby. Pancreatic cancer numbers are outrageous and they need to change. Give hope, fund medical research and donate at daretohope.com.au today. I'm Monique Bovino. That's the latest traffic on KEDA.
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2: All right, the new drop from Quavo and Pharrell Williams. This track is called Heaven. Remember, we heard it first. K-Sara and the Dirty Dozen right here on K-Sara.

0: coming in at number two, Steve Lacy teaming up with SZA. Is it cool? I'm going to leave you with Stormzy, No Deal in the top spot. Back on to do it all again for Thank God It's Friday tomorrow. 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Remember, I don't stop and I won't quit. This is K Sarah. Laters.
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1: Yeah. For the city though. Yeah. I gotta light the tower up for this. Yeah. Okay.

Yeah. Way out of dip out of six, run out of six, just like it did. Why was TPS at my crib until you boy slid? It is what it is. Check signing is my kink, pushing out ink, I feel like a squid. I would probably need a YouTube search just for me to do

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4: Good morning, Ashley in Western Sydney. We know song one is Blackpink and Jump. Song two is Don Toliver, E85. Song three, Charlie XCX, Chains of Love. Now, song four, we don't know that one. I'll let you know that song five we do know, Central C and 21 Savage, GBP. Song six, don't know yet. We do know it's Doja Cat, but we don't know which track. Song four, what do you think it is?
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4: 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If you get this right, I'll give you $1,000 in a fetch mini. 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
4: 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Ashley, you've got it. $1,000 in a fetch mini. All yours.
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2: Dumb enough for loving a God, then God bless. 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
4: 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For the city, though. Yeah. Light the tower up for this. Yeah. Okay.

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Why was TPS at my crib until you boy slid? It is what it is. Check signing is my kink, pushing out ink, I feel like I squid. I will probably need a YouTube.

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Many times that I could've went psycho. 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
3: 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You know, this is the beauty. 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
2: Good morning, Ashley in Western Sydney. We know song one is Blackpink and Jump. Song two is Don Toliver, E85. Song three, Charlie XCX, Chains of Love. Now, song four, we don't know that one. I'll let you know that song five we do know, Central C and 21 Savage, GBP. Song six, don't know yet. We do know it's Doja Cat, but we don't know which track. Song four, what do you think it is?
3: Acting Tough by Dean Turley.
2: Oh, Tick, you got $200 in a fetch, Minnie.
3: Thank you.
2: Now, song six, if you get this right, I'll give you $1,000 in a fetch, Minnie. So, Ashley.
3: Yes.
2: What is song six?
3: I think it's Need to Know by Doja Cat.
4: Congratulations.
2: Ashley, you've got it. $1,000 in a fetch, Betty. All yours.
3: Oh, I'm so excited. You made my day. Thank you so much.
0: Cater's Mystery Mixtape. 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

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That's when I knew that your heart was scarring. Friends to lovers need a part to star in. Like, wait, babe, let me

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2: 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I see the... I ain't gonna stop. 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
1: Yeah. For the city though. Yeah. I gotta light the tower up for this. 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Okay.

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Khalid is coming back to Australia for the It's Always Summer Somewhere tour. Playing four massive shows in Perth, Brisbane, Melbourne and Sydney this November. See Khalid live in Australia, performing songs from his new album, After the Sun Goes Down. 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

since Foster's. Yeah, had to switch up lanes to the right road. 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
3: Yeah. For the city though. Yeah. Gotta light the tower up for this. Yeah. Okay.

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Why was TPS at my crib until you boy slid? It is what it is. Check signing is my kink, pushing out ink, I feel like a squid. I will probably need a YouTube

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1: Rich off a mixtape, got rich off a mixtape.
2: Good morning, Ashley in Western Sydney. We know song one is Blackpink and Jump. Song two is Don Toliver, E85. Song three, Charlie XCX, Chains of Love. Now, song four, we don't know that one. I'll let you know that song five we do know, Central Cee and 21 Savage, GBP. Song six, don't know yet. We do know it's Doja Cat, but we don't know which track. Song four, what do you think it is?
3: Acting Tough by Dean Turley.
2: Oh, Tick, you got 200 bucks in a fetch, Minnie.
3: Thank you.
2: Now, song six, if you get this right, I'll give you $1,000 in a fetch, Minnie. So, Ashley, what is song six?
3: I think it's Need to Know by Doja Cat.
2: Congratulations. Ashley, you've got it. $1,000 in a fetch, Minnie. All yours.
3: You made my day. Thank you so much.
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And he found out, now she feels deserted and used, cause he left. 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Now how am I supposed to tell this girl that we're through? 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
3: Yeah. 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

Wait out of dip out of six, run out of six, just like it did. Why was TPS at my crib until you boy slid? 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
5: If you're heading around the Central Coast this morning in Somersby, a two-truck crash along the M1 at Wisemans Ferries Road, affecting northbound traffic. We've only got one lane able to get through and a fair bit of traffic banking up behind it as peak hour approaches. For the M4 motorway, Orchard Hills, an earlier crash from overnight has reduced speeds to 40Ks eastbound right near the Northern Road off-ramp. Also quite slow already for the M5 motorway moving citybound through Kasulam. The savings keep coming at Anaconda's Stock Take Sale. 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I'm Monique Bovino. That's the latest traffic on Kata.
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8: Mostly fine today. Tops of 19 in Penrith. Morning, I'm Jai Moss with the latest. Four people have been charged after police discovered a kitchen in Western Sydney filled with illicit drugs. The stash of pseudoephedrine was located at a property in December last year. Police say the drugs have a street value of more than $1 million. In other news, we're being encouraged to assist in this year's census, with more than 16,000 roles available across the country. Field officer roles will start next month ahead of the census in August. National spokesperson Emily Walter says they'll be hiring locally where possible.
9: We're looking for people from the local community. These are very rewarding roles, and I really encourage people to get online, go to census.abs.gov.au/jobs, and there they'll be able to find out more about these field officer roles. They're very important.
8: In Sydney, motorists have been hit with another toll hike, with the cost of using the Harbour Bridge and tunnel jumping by as much as 14 cents on Wednesday. In sport, a blow for the Blues ahead of Wednesday's Origin decider, with 5'8" Ethan Strange in doubt after being spotted in a moon boot after hurting his ankle at training. And Alex de Minaur's through to the third round at Wimbledon after a straight sets win over Frenchman Adrian Manarino. The Demon telling Nine he was happy with his performance.
10: Yeah, I definitely think I started better. I had more intent, more conviction in what I needed to do.
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2: Good morning, Ashley in Western Sydney. We know song one is Blackpink and Jump. Song two is Don Toliver, E85. Song three, Charlie XCX, Chains of Love. Now, song four, we don't know that one. I'll let you know that song five we do know, Central C and 21 Savage, GBP. Song six, don't know yet. We do know it's Doja Cat, but we don't know which track. Song four, what do you think it is?
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2: Oh, Tink, you got 200 bucks in a fetch, Vinny.
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2: 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So, Ashley, what is song six?
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2: Congratulations! Ashley, you've got it! $1,000 in a fetch mini, all yours!
3: Oh my God, I'm so excited. You made my day. Thank you so much.
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Let me search now, take your shoes off, put your purse down. 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Thought it wasn't hard for me, but every day it is. 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
9: If you're making your way from Sydney all the way through to Bathurst, west of Lithgow this morning along the Great Western Highway, it has been closed in Mount Lambie. That's following a serious crash overnight. It is closed on the approach to Meadow Flat. Very heavy traffic along the M1 if you're heading towards the Central Coast. Two trucks have crashed in Somersby, knocking out 3-4 northbound lanes passing Wiseman's Ferry Road. A breakdown Kingsgrove, the M5 near the tunnel exit westbound. The Domain half-yearly sale has been extended until Monday. Take a further 10% off the already reduced Sealy Posturepedic Crown Jewel mattress range. Hurry, must end Monday. I'm Monique Bovino. That's the latest traffic on Kader.
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0: miss a beat. 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

0: Khalid is coming back to Australia for the It's Always Summer Somewhere tour. Playing four massive shows in Perth, Brisbane, Melbourne and Sydney this November. See Khalid live in Australia, performing songs from his new album, After the Sun Goes Down. For ticket details, head to frontiertouring.com.
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4: Hazelbrook and the Great Western Highway for the Blue Mountains. A car and motorcycle crash. Two or three eastbound lanes are knocked down. Also trouble along the Great Western Highway from Mount Lambie west of Lithgow. It is closed in both directions following a truck and car collision overnight. Somersby, if you're heading up to the Central Coast, two truck crash along the M1. Only one northbound lane moving through. A crash in Kellyville, Old Windsor Road southbound. Freedom's absolutely everything on sale has been extended. 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I'm Monique Bovino. That's the latest traffic on KDUB.
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7: Partly cloudy today, tops of 11 in Katoomba. Morning, I'm Jai Moss with the latest. A major event is being held today at Western Sydney Airport, set to be attended by the Prime Minister. The Airport City Summit will hear from a range of industry experts and stakeholders, with Anthony Albanese delivering the keynote address. The airport will officially open for passenger flights on October 25. In other news, calls for assistance from the community to help find a 79-year-old woman missing from Sydney's southwest. Carmen Benici was last seen near Glen Regent Reserve in Casula at 2 o'clock yesterday afternoon. Her family say she lives with dementia. Anyone with information is being encouraged to contact Crime Stoppers. And more than $1.6 million worth of cocaine has been seized in Sydney's southwest. AFP officers say they found 10 kilos of cocaine, conducting searches on a car and a home in Glenswood Hills and Moorbank. Three people have been arrested and charged in relation to the seizure. Checking sport, the Socceroos have been busy practicing penalty shootouts ahead of Saturday's do-or-die clash with Egypt at the World Cup. Defender Alessandro Sicardi says they need to be prepared for anything.
8: After 120 minutes, so much changes on the pitch, so the players that start the game, most likely they're not going to be on the pitch at the end.
7: And F1 star Lando Norris is playing down talk Max Verstappen could become his teammate at McLaren. The rumours making the rounds in British media, but Lando says he and Oscar Piastri are working well together and the speculation isn't serious.
9: Meet the mighty mammoth. 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

the ice to chill. 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They tryna cover it up like a quilt. 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Kept it 100 on paper like Wilt. 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That's just how I do the sauce and the spill.

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4: If you're heading up towards the Central Coast through Somersby, a bit of a problem getting up past Wisemans Ferry Road following a two-truck crash where three of four northbound lanes have been knocked out. Casula for the M5, a breakdown citybound right before the Hume Highway. Delays are back to the interchange in Preston. Kellyville, Old Windsor Road, Samantha Riley Drive, car and motorcycle crash sidelined in the southbound shoulder lane. Also a three-car crash, Stanhope Gardens along Sunny Holt Road. 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I'm Monique Bovino. That's the latest traffic on

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Why was TPS at my crib until you boy slid? 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

0: gotta dip out of six, run out of six, just like it did. 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
5: Epping, trouble on Carlingford Road, Cliff Road, two-car crash, eastbound and westbound lane affected. Kellyville, Old Windsor Road, Smith, Riley Drive, an earlier crash, struggling to move off, is in the southbound shoulder lane. Trouble heading towards the Blue Mountains, Hazelbrook, Great Western Highway, crash eastbound at Rosedale Avenue. Also, the road is still blocked in Mount Lambie for the Great Western Highway after an overnight crash. We've got heavy traffic building up to the Central Coast along the M1 after a multi-vehicle crash. The savings keep coming at Anaconda's Stock Take Sale. 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And Sunday, July 19, play more, pay less at Anaconda. I'm Monique Pavino. That's the latest traffic on Kater.
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7: Mostly fine today, tops of 19 in St Mary's. Morning, I'm Jai Moss with the latest. A disgraced childcare worker who took indecent images of children as young as 5 has been sentenced to at least 5 years behind bars. 28-year-old David William James pleaded guilty to 11 charges related to incidents at 6 out-of-school centres across Sydney between 2021 and 2024. Changing pace now, we're being encouraged to apply to help out with the August census. There's 16,000 field officer jobs up for grabs right across the country. National spokesperson Emily Walter explains what the role entails.
8: Field officers provide in-person support to help people complete their census. So they'll be responsible for things like delivering census forms, following up with households that haven't yet responded to the census.
7: And the PM is being urged to rethink a key road linking Western Sydney Airport. Liverpool Mayor Ned Manoon says the planned upgrade of 15th Avenue is flawed, arguing a six-lane road with dedicated public transport should be built now rather than later. In sport, the Panthers will be looking to keep their spot at the top of the ladder as they prepare for their clash against the Rabbitohs tonight. Back rower Scott Sorensen's shut down talks of a slump.
9: I think a slump's a little bit too far just yet. I just think, you know, we just haven't been performing the way that we want to, you know, which is disappointing. And, you know, we're having the right conversations and feel like we're doing a lot of the right things at training, but we just need to put that on the field now.
7: And in AFL, the Crows have made one change ahead of its clash against West Coast tonight. Toby Murray's been named to return for the first time since round 14.
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6: Good news for the M1. Lanes are back open in Somersby after a truck crash from earlier this morning, but traffic still remains very slow, making your way up to Somersby from Mount White. The M4 held up citybound through South Wentworthville, a multi-vehicle crash. Two lanes are out just passing the Cumberland Highway. Queues are back to Prospect. Kellyville, Old Windsor Road, sideline crash near Samantha Riley Drive. Hazelbrook and the Blue Mountains, the Great Western Highway affected with a car and motorcycle crash. Also, Mount Lambie, the Great Western Highway blocked both ways west of Lithgow. Forgot breakfast? Grab Uncle Toby's quick oats at IGA for just $3.50. 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I'm Monique Bovino. That's the latest traffic on Kata.
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2: Good morning, Ashley in Western Sydney. We know song one is Blackpink and Jump. Song two is Don Toliver, E85. Song three, Charlie XCX, Chains of Love. Now, song four, we don't know that one. I'll let you know that song five we do know, Central C and 21 Savage, GBP. Song six, don't know yet. We do know it's Doja Cat, but we don't know which track. Song four, what do you think it is?
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2: Oh, Tink, you got 200 bucks in a fetch, Minnie.
3: Thank you.
2: Now, song six, if you get this right, I'll give you $1,000 in a fetch, Minnie. 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
2: Ashley, you've got it. $1,000 in a fetch, Minnie. All yours.
3: You made my day. Thank you so much.
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2: Trouble along the M4 motorway this morning after an earlier multi-vehicle crash has cleared off, leaving city-bound delays all the way back through Prospect. Also very slow for the Great Western Highway moving through Wentworthville and making your way into Parramatta. Hazelbrook, the Great Western Highway, a car and motorcycle crash knocking out eastbound lanes and a westbound lane. Also, if you're travelling through Mount Lambier west of Lithgow, the Great Western Highway remains closed both ways following an overnight crash. The Domain half-yearly sale has been extended. Until Monday, head in store for a further 10% off already hot prices on selected indoor and outdoor furniture. Hurry, must end Monday. I'm Monique Bovino. That's the latest traffic on KDOT.
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5: Mostly fine today, tops of 18 in Springwood. Morning, I'm Jai Moss with the latest. A man in his 20s has died after his ute collided with a truck in Lithgow. Emergency services were called to the Great Western Highway just after 2 this morning, with the driver of the ute declared dead at the scene. The 59-year-old truck driver and 15-year-old passenger were both treated by paramedics at the scene as investigations continue. Meantime, two 15-year-old boys have been arrested, accused of crashing a stolen car in Sydney's west. Police say the pair failed to stop when directed by officers last night in Merrylands, later colliding with two cars at an intersection. It's alleged the teens ran from the scene but were caught nearby a short time later. And a major event is being held today at Western Sydney Airport, set to be attended by the Prime Minister. The Airport City Summit will hear from a range of industry experts and stakeholders, with Anthony Albanese delivering the keynote address. The airport will officially open for passenger flights on October 25. Checking sport, a showdown in Western Sydney tonight as the Panthers take on the Rabbitohs in Parramatta. Penrith will be three players down, with Nathan Cleary, Isaiah Yeo and Liam Martin all the way in Blues camp. Back rower Scott Sorensen says South Sydney will be a tough team to beat.
6: I feel like there's no better way to step out of a few losses in a row than have a challenge like South Sydney, so really looking forward to it.
5: And two debutants will take to the field for GWS this weekend as they take on Frio in Canberra. Forward Riley Hamilton and midfielder Jack Owl will both make their AFL debut.
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1: There's an old saying in Tennessee. I know it's in Texas, probably in Tennessee, that says, fool me once, shame on you. If fool me, we can't get fooled again.

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9: Kata. 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

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Miss Sing Sing. 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
10: Mostly fine today, tops of 19 in Penrith. Morning, I'm Jai Morse with the latest. A driver believed to be in his 20s has died following a head-on crash west of Lithgow. Emergency services were called to the Great Western Highway just after 2 o'clock this morning, where a U-turn light truck collided. Meantime, more than $1.6 million worth of cocaine has been intercepted in Sydney's southwest. AFP officers say they found 10 kilos of cocaine, conducting searches on a car and a home in Gledswood Hills and Moorbank. 3 people have been arrested and charged in relation to the seizure. In other news, we're less than a month out from the 2026 census and the job ads are now live. The ABS is looking to recruit 16,000 field officers. The roles pay more than $31 an hour. National spokesperson Emily Walter says the work does have a meaningful impact.
11: Ultimately, the support field officers provide helps people participate in the census, and this delivers back to the community as a rich and useful data set that supports the ongoing planning and service delivery for that community.
10: And calls for assistance from the community to help find a 79-year-old woman missing from Sydney's southwest. Carmen Benici was last seen near Glen Regent Reserve at 2 o'clock yesterday afternoon. Her family say she lives with dementia. Anyone with information is being encouraged to contact Crime Stoppers. In sport, the Panthers will be looking to break their 2-game losing streak when they take on the Rabbitohs tonight. Back rower Scott Sorensen says South Sydney will be a tough team to beat.
12: I feel like the group's, you know, really coming together and understand that, you know, we need to lean each other a little bit more during the Origin period, and I feel like the group's doing a good job of that. I understand, you know, we're not necessarily getting the results we want the last few weeks, but all that being said, I think we're doing a good job.
10: And old rivals will fight it out for the Women's T20 World Cup on Monday morning. England take on Australia after the Poms took a 40-run win over South Africa this morning.
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